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2: But for some reason, somehow, I just returned to some my bad habits of drinking.I am so grateful for Suchi and for all these years of support. That's when I realized that I will never get a chance to see you, Master, if I continue. So today I vow, Master. I vow not only with my mouth, but from my heart. I vow, Master, to never go back to drink again.I vote to follow you, Master.
3: This trip for me making a big difference because I was looking for something in my life that touching me. Really, I was missing something. I tried to understand what exactly is what is missing. And in the time that I'm here,I have a beautiful experience in the Recycle Center where I see all the love that each voluntary the working day with don't worry about the age of the to have a physical problem is still there working because the love is a big love for the others. And I think that I findThe word was is missing in my life.
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2: But for some reason, somehow, I just returned to some my bad habits of drinking.I am so grateful for Suchi and for all these years of support. That's when I realize that I will never get a chance to see you, Master, if I continue. So today I vow, Master, I vow not only with my mouth, but from my heart. I vow, Master, to never go back to drink again.I vote to follow you, Master.
3: This trip for me making a big difference because I was looking for something in my life that touched me. Really, I was missing something. I tried to understand what exactly is what is missing. In the time that I'm here,I have a beautiful experience in the Recycle Center where I see all the love that each voluntary the working day with no, don't worry about the age of the, they have a physical problem, still they're working because they love is a big love for the others. And I think that I findthe word was is missing in my life.
1: 很感恩，爱心啊，是人间最有福。爱不是要求别人给我，是我有机会不断付出，这就是爱心。所以你们都很有福，我也很有福，因为我有这么多人需要我，所以我感觉很有福。你们也一样，因为你做慈济，人人都需要你。做一个被需要的人呐、就是最有福啦。西方虽然在那里做那么多，其实他很欢喜，因为呢。欢喜的就是有缘去帮助人，所以你要常常跟他们分享，接受帮助不会快乐，要去帮助人啊，才会天天很快乐。
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5: That's the way how we take care of ourselves, our body.
1: 同时可以培养慈悲心。
5: That's how we nurture our compassion.
1: 爱惜所有的生命。
5: That's how we love all the beings.
1: 这叫做爱己爱他。
5: So that's the meaning of.
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5: That's called great love.
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0: 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So give Master a respect bow.
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3: But for some reason, somehow.I just returned to some my bad habits of drinking. I am so grateful for Suchi and for all these years of support. That's when I realized and I realized that I will never get a chance to see you, Master, if I continue. So today I vow, Master. I vow not only with my mouth, but from my heart.I vow, Master, to never go back to drink again. I vow to follow you, Master.
4: This trip for me making a big difference because I was looking for something in my life that touched me. Really, I was missing something. I tried to understand what exactly is what is missing.In the time that I'm here, I have a beautiful experience in the Recycle Center where I see all the love that each voluntary the working day with no, don't worry about the age of the, they have a physical problem, still they're working because they love is a big love for the others.And I think that I find what was missing in my life.
2: 很感恩，爱心啊，是人间最有福。爱不是要求别人给我，是我有机会不断付出，这就是爱心。所以你们都很有福。我也很有福，因为我有这么多人需要我，所以我感觉很有福。你们也一样，因为你做慈济，人人都需要你。做一个被需要的人呐、就是最有福啦。西方虽然在那里做那么多。其实他很欢喜，因为呢，欢喜的就是有缘去帮助人，所以你要常常跟他们分享，接受帮助不会快乐，要去帮助人呐、才会天天很快乐。
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3: 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And I realized that I cannot continue to eat meat.
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6: It's not from now.
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6: That's the way how we take care of ourselves, our body.
2: 同时可以培养慈悲心。
6: That's how we nurture our compassion.
2: 爱惜所有的生命。
6: That's how we love all the human beings.
2: 这叫做爱己爱他。
6: So that's the meaning of it.
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6: Pure, not only heaven, pure, it's higher than heaven.
2: 那就是人间的典范。
6: You set up a great example for the world.
2: 所以你们就是做个让人家都可以看到圣马丁的人都是善良。
6: Let other people know that people from St. Martin, everyone in St. Martin,
2: 都是有爱。
6: Good people.
2: 这就是我时常说的大爱。
6: Great love.
2: 你们一定做得到。
6: I know that you can do it. I have faith in you.
2: 为你们祝福。所以这叫做皈依。
6: And that's the meaning of taking refuge to her in your.
2: 师父跟你们说的，就是要守护自己的爱心，去爱护天下所有的物命。
6: Care, all the living beings in this whole world.
2: 能做到这样，
6: as long as we can do that,
2: 那就是世间最好的人生，也就是菩萨皆有情，就是觉悟了，对人间有情的人。我引导你走入这一条道，你能愿意走，愿意如这一条道路去走，那就是我的弟子。因为我要求佛陀的智慧，所以我要学习菩萨的道路，所以我现在还在学习走这一条路。我也要你们跟我同时学走这一条路。
7: Thank you.

I was born in Tonga in 1948 and moved to New Zealand when I was 23 years of age. But because of life is hard, the first time I visit home in Tonga was after 40 years. After retiring as a bus driver, life is simple but happy. Most of the time, my hometown is a distant memory to me. Until a disaster reconnected me with my family.

0: A volcano eruption damaged Tonga badly. This island was filled with ash. The power and flames were disconnected. Over 80% of the people needed to be rescued. But here in New Zealand, 18,000 kilometers away, all I can do is feel worried and helpless.
1: Okay, take care.
2: Thumbs up?
1: Yeah.
0: That's when I remember during COVID lockdown, there was a Taiwanese charity organization that would give out food, parcel, about every 2 months. I have collected this parcel 5 times. I wonder if they would help Tonga this time. So I sent an email for help. To my surprise, the organization heard my call for help and contacted me the next day. After the volcano eruption, they wanted to help Tonga. And because of me, they have a way.
3: When did they arrive in Tonga?
0: But because COVID lockdown was very strict, everything was limited. And shipping only once every 2 weeks. The volunteers want to quickly pack the parcels, and I help as well. They wanted to get the parcel to people in Tonga quickly. So we finished packing and sent it out all in 1 day. For 5 months after, we kept having meetings, discussing what the people in Tonga need, and sent out emergency goods 3 times. My family in Tonga sent their happiness after receiving the parcel. I was very relieved to see their smiles. 2G volunteers told me their help is simple and transparent, sending to those that need it the most, regardless of race and religion.
3: Should be us that thank you, to you and your people.
0: When I heard this, I took a deep breath so that my tears won't drop. I am a Christian, they are Buddhist. They helped me, not because of religion, just because the people need. Because of that, I now also wear the teacher, volunteer vest, learn how to give what I can to help those around me. This is what the volunteers gave me as a gift. I wear it all the time. This blessing I kept close to my heart. It reminds me that there is a warm and loving organization called Tissue Chi.